0: dungeon.
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3: My name is Van. I'm an artist. 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I was going to be a movie star, you know, with modeling and acting. After 102 auditions and small parts, you know, I decided, you know, I had enough. Then I get into escort work. The clientele requests a lot of attention. 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
3: fist ass.
1: Oh shit. What's that? Touch that sunfish. Stick and dangerous.
2: Stick your fucking fingers.
1: Stop taking shots.
2: Wanna come? Don't stop. This thing bad ass.
4: You have to say.
5: Dang it up.
2: This thing bad ass.
4: You have to say.
2: Ass.
4: You have to say.
2: Dungeon master.
5: Dicks.
2: Stop it. Fucking.
1: He's saying. Empire of the
2: Fools. 300 fingers in my fucking ass.

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1: Ask the website.
2: Big enough.
0: To do that.
1: Ask the website. Ask the website.
3: Thank
0: you, Dark.
4: You wanna come? I gotta get paralyzed.
0: Don't waste 300
4: seconds.
0: This ass.
2: Oh shit, I'm sorry.
4: Life's been so fast, thick and dangerous.
0: Stick your fucking fingers.
4: Stop, take a shot.
0: Swallow, come. But don't stop. Ass. The website.
2: Dang it up.
0: Ask the website. Ask the website. Dungeon Master.
5: Как же Фингер, ты хитер. 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

0: Oh shit, I'm sorry. Oh shit, I'm sorry. Oh shit, I'm sorry.
1: Sorry for what?
0: Oh shit, I'm sorry. Oh shit, I'm sorry. Oh shit, I'm sorry.
1: Our daddy taught us not to be ashamed of our dicks.
0: Oh shit, I'm sorry. Oh shit, I'm sorry. Oh shit, I'm sorry.
1: It gets bitter, it gets bitter.

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gay website. 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
3: Ass we can.
4: Oh, I'm fucking coming.
5: Make me come.
4: Oh. Ah!

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1: When I was
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2: master
1: took me into the
2: dungeon
1: to see a
0: fucking slave.
1: He said, son, when you grow up,

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2: 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We want it all. We want to
3: stay.
2: I won't explain. Or say
4: I'm sorry.
2: I'm
4: ashamed.
2: I'm gonna show my
3: cock
2: to the chair for all the listen here, because it's who we are. Just a
0: gay.
2: I'm not a
0: boy.
2: Just a boy.
0: Suck some dick.
2: Just a
0: gay.
2: Boy.

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1: Sex party.

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0: 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Thank you. God bless.
1: It's so fucking dream. It's just a little bit.

Yeah.

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0: So fucking easy.

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1: 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My ass.
2: It's on TV.
1: You like what you see? $300 in dark fantasy.
3: Sometimes I rip in. Sometimes I rip
1: ass.
3: Sometimes.
1: That's amazing.
4: I'm coming. Cats.
1: Boss is here.
2: It stands in the crowd.
1: Sissy.
2: Oh.
1: Boy next door, $300.
5: Thank you.

0: Suck dick.
1: This thing ass
0: fucking deep. My legs. Do you like what you see? Suck dick.
1: This thing ass fucking deep.
0: My legs.
2: Get your ass back here!

0: dungeon.
1: Gang it up.
0: Yeah. Lube it up.
1: Yeah.
0: Fuck you.
2: Suck dick.
3: This thing ass fucking deep.
2: My legs. Do you like what you see? Suck dick.
3: This thing ass fucking deep.
2: My
1: legs. Let me teach your ass back here.

0: that.
1: Good advice.
2: Yeah, predo mayo.
1: Yeah. Bang it up.
3: Yeah. Lube it up. Yeah.
1: Let it hit.
2: Yep.
3: Fuck you.
4: Suck dick.
5: This thing ass fucking deep.
3: Nice.
4: Do you like what you see?
5: Suck dick.
4: This thing ass fucking deep.

0: fellow brothers, I, Billy Harrington, stand here today, humbled by the task before us. Mindful of the sacrifices born, we are in the midst of crisis. Nico Nico Doga.
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2: That turns me on.
0: That's amazing.
3: Lady first.
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3: 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Got you.
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2: coming. Spank.
3: Yeah.
2: Ain't no
3: good boy.
2: Spank. Bang. Spank.
3: My
2: coming.
3: Spank.
2: Yeah.
3: Ain't
2: no
3: good boy.
2: Spank. 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
2: Put your hands. It's a fucking D. That mix. That mix. That mix. That mix. 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
3: The beat.
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1: Oh,
0: I'm a performance artist.
2: All right.
1: Yeah. When you get into the level of stuff, fuck you. I'll strip that.

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1: Disobedience, huh? That's a mistake.
2: I'm an artist.

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0: What do you want?
1: The leather clothes chief walks down.
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2: 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In a new ass. My old dick.
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2: Boys.
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0: Oh shit, I'm sorry.
1: Sorry for what?
0: Oh shit. I'm sorry.
1: Sorry for what? Sorry for what? Sorry for what? Sorry for what? Sorry for what?
0: I see that. I'm sorry. I see that. Daddy gave you good advice.
1: Our daddy taught us not to be ashamed of our dicks. Especially since they're such good size and all. Sorry for what?
2: What?
1: It gets bigger when I pull on.
2: What?
1: Sorry for what? Sometimes I pull on it so hard. I rip the skin.
0: Oh shit, I'm sorry.
1: Our daddy taught us not to be ashamed of our dicks.
0: Yeah, I see that.
1: Especially since they're such good size and all. Such good size and all.
0: Yeah, I see that. I see that. Daddy gave you good advice. Good advice.
1: It gets bigger when I pull them. Bigger when I pull them.
0: Yeah, I see that.
3: Well, my daddy taught me a few things too, like how not to rip the skin by using someone else's mouth instead of your own hands by using someone.

our dad had taught us. Not to be ashamed of our dicks. Our dicks. Sorry for what? Especially since they're such good size and all. Such good size and all. Sorry for what? Yeah, I see that. Daddy gave you good advice. Good advice. Sorry for what? It gets bigger when I pull them. Bigger when I pull them. Yeah.

Bigger when I pull. Yeah, I see that. Czar for what?

The upper floor is such a special place. I want to keep it pretty much in line with his vision, the 24/7 dominant and submission. I used to base in Los Angeles. There was not much of a leather scene down in LA, but I did manage.

0: the Midwest, you know, so I was a farm boy all my life, all that small town American stuff. So I spent most of my time in the barn creating fantasy. Mr. Affleck said to me, when are you going to have a gay party up here? I was totally blown away. I said, sure, why not?
1: Don't stop, make me come.
2: Yes,
1: it's a fucking deep.
2: Oh yeah.
0: Come join us this Saturday at 7 p.m. This is a relaxed fun party.
1: Fucking coming.
2: Swallow my.
0: You can watch the party live.
1: Wild. Don't stop, make me come.
2: Yes,
1: it's a fucking deep.
2: Oh yeah.
0: Just hang out and watch or want to play.
1: Fucking coming.
0: Any suggestions? Any input you want to have?

0: as far as the upper floor mission is to have a community for everyone. And you know, in a community there are many smaller groups, but we all have that one common interest. No, dominant and submission, so.
1: Why don't you get fucked in it? Quick, hands up, chair.
2: What the fuck are you teaching me?
3: I'm an artist.
4: Performance artist.
1: Oh, I'm break, huh?
4: This thing, just loop it up.
1: I like that, huh? Let's get your ass back here.
5: Okay, maggot, I want to eat six hot loads.
0: Hot sex.
6: Spanking.
4: This thing is
0: okay.
4: No, I don't do anal.
0: At the upper floor, the other slave, they're gonna be here and they're gonna be, you know, abused to the members.

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Please come join us via the internet, and I'm looking forward to seeing you all.

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1: Banking.
2: Our dad had taught us not to be ashamed. Oh shit, I'm sorry. Sorry for what?
3: Let's get your ass back here!
0: Finger in my ass. Just lube it up.
2: I'd be right happy to.
0: Dungeon Master. Dungeon Master. This thing is 300.
4: No, I don't do anal.
5: Look what I'm whipping up.
6: Don't got boy next door.
0: Look out. This thing. No.
1: Police
0: coming.
1: No.
7: Yeah, this is America.
4: Boys
7: in my area.
4: My area.
7: I got the strap.
0: I got a bondage.

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1: Dungeon master.
3: Lay.
1: 300.
0: Dick.
1: Dungeon master.
3: Look what I'm
1: whipping up. Dungeon master. This thing is 300.
4: You know I don't do anal.
5: Look what I'm whipping up.
4: I'm next door. I'm so fucking deep.
6: I'm the semen arsonist.
0: Yeah. Fuck you, man.
4: Suck some dick.
1: This is fantasy.
4: Do you like what you see?
1: I'm an artist. Performance artist.
6: Ooh, know that.
4: Finger in my ass.
1: They're gonna find you.
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What is required of us now is a new era of responsibility. This is the price and the promise. 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
1: 11 clubs, 2 blocks down.
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1: Maybe you and I should settle it right here on the ring.
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1: 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I'm an artist. I'm a performance artist. I'm hired for people to fulfill their fantasies, their deep, dark fantasies. I was going to be a movie star, you know, with modeling and acting. After 102 auditions and small parts, you know, I decided, you know, I had enough.
2: Gay party.
3: Ain't got no phones.
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0: That car.
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2: That car.
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1: Diet, diet, diet.
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0: It isn't every day that we record these teams, but yesterday the already huge pool of talent consisted of Dark.com, its new director Dan Darko joined the team.
1: Sex party.

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1: Gay website.
2: I'm an artist. I'm a performance artist. I'm hired for people to fulfill their fantasies, their deep, dark fantasies. This thing is $300.
3: I want to get all different types. It's a little bit for everybody. You know, we're going to bring in the skinhead, leather, tattoo, piercing type. 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Everybody's getting tied up, whether they like it or not. That's the main thing. And hot sex. I do monk shows for Mr. International Leather Contest. I'm self-taught.
4: Yeah, smart ass.
3: You know, I'm just creating my own unique style of bondage.
4: Yeah.
3: And so I spend most of my time in the
2: dungeon in my house
3: creating fantasies. 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

0: usually the guys pretty much high on power to get really get relaxed, to get, you know, and I have this long latex glove that goes all the way up to my armpit. And then I put on a surgical latex glove and just lube it up. It's a long process. 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It's an intense feeling for the other person. I think for myself too, and just lube it up. You go in places that, even though it's physical, for some reason, it's also more emotional. It's more psychological too. We both reach the same place. Really strange.
1: Word around the office is you've got a fat cock.
2: Yes, I do.
1: I've got a fat cock too. Maybe we should rub our fat cocks together sometime. Maybe a little oil.
3: Just bondage.
1: That turns me on.
4: Ты так то не возьмёт.
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2: God,
0: stick your finger fucking deep.
3: Ass,
4: this thing.
3: Dungeon master.
4: Artist.
2: That's not me.
0: Like calm.
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3: Sometimes I'm pulling it so hard I rip the skin.
4: Well, my dad taught me a few things too, like how not to rip the skin.
3: Will you show me?
5: Dungeon, the dungeon, gachi, dungeon, the dungeon, gachi.

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0: 6 hot loads.
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2: 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Sent up to the sky. 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
1: Nico. 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
1: stick, finger,
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1: Now, there are some who question the scale of our ambitions. Their memories are short, but they have forgotten what Nico Nico already has done. Today, I say to you that the challenge is real. They are serious, and they are many. But know that Nico Nico will be met. Nico Nico.

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3: Hi, Van.
4: Do you like what you see?
2: Sure, why not?
3: Oh.
2: Boy next door.
3: In the
2: got cheap.
3: Dungeons.
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0: Fucking D. Next door. 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

0: Harris.
1: I, Billy Harrington, stand here today, humbled by the task before us, mindful of the sacrifice.

0: endured the lash of the spanking time and time again. These men struggled and sacrificed so that we might live better. We remain the most powerful site on the internet. Minds are no less inventive. Services are no less needed than they were last week or yesterday or the day before the day after tomorrow. Starting today, we must pull up our pants. Yes, we can.
1: Sanjay is my car. Stuck up with bondage. Is a mini oblaka.

I'm an artist. I'm a performance artist. I'm hard enough for people to fulfill their fantasies, their deep, dark fantasies. Who's going to be a movie star, you know, modeling and acting? After 102 auditions and small parts, then I came to ask for it. The client has requested rather fetish show. So I just decided to go, full master and change my whole entire house into a dungeon. Dungeon master with a full dungeon in my house. And it's going really well. Assisting is $300. And usually the guys pretty much hire on top of to get really get relaxed. To get, you know, I have this long latex glove that goes all the way up to my armpit, a surgical latex glove. Just up to my wrist. And just lube it up. And it's a long process, you know, to get your whole arm up there. But it's an intense feeling for the other person. I think for myself too, it's you go in places that even though it's physical with your hand, but for some reason it's also more emotional. It's more psychological too, and we both, you know, reach the same place.

0: That turns me on.
1: Fucking slaves.
0: 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So fucking. So fucking.
2: Hold on.

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0: 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So fucking.
1: Hold up.

0: Stick finger in my ass. Amazing. So fucking. So fucking.
1: Well done.

Fisting, fisting, fisting, fisting, fisting, fisting, fisting, fisting, fisting, fisting, fisting, fisting, fisting, fisting, fisting, fisting, fisting, fisting, fisting, fisting, fisting, fisting, fisting, fisting, fisting, fisting, fisting, fisting, fisting, fisting, fisting, fisting, fisting, fisting, fisting, fisting, fisting, fisting, fisting, fisting, fisting, fisting, fisting, fisting, fisting, fisting, fisting, fisting, fisting, fisting, fisting, fisting, fisting, fisting, fisting, fisting, fisting, fisting, fisting, fisting, fisting, fisting, fisting, fisting, fisting, fisting, fisting, fisting, fisting, fisting, fisting, fisting, fisting, fisting, fisting, fisting, fisting, fisting, fisting, fisting, fisting, fisting, fisting, fisting, fisting, fisting, fisting, fisting, fisting, fisting, fisting, fisting, fisting, fisting, f

0: fisting.
1: Dungeon.
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2: Grab the
4: door.
2: I'm gonna
4: rip the skin.
2: Before I leave.
4: For the dick.
3: And anal.
2: The jack. Cause when I
3: stick
2: for the
3: slay,
2: I ain't
3: coming
2: back.

0: like what you see?
1: Fisting. 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
0: Next door. That turns me on. My dick. Come. Oh yeah. Oh yeah. Oh yeah. Oh yeah. My ass. Oh yeah. Oh yeah. Oh yeah. My ass.

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1: Swallow.
2: Fisting.
1: Do anal. Fuck it deep.
2: Full master.
3: Wee wee.
4: Banking.
5: The semen.
1: Ass. Come. Fucking come. My fucking
4: ass.
1: Oh yeah. Oh yeah.
3: Fuck yeah.
1: Oh yeah. Oh yeah. My ass.

My ass. Oh yeah.

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1: Oh, okay.
2: It's also more emotional.
0: Bizarre for what?
2: I'm so horny.
1: This is your first time being on camera. Wow, it's spicy. First time with another guy on camera.

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1: First time here.
0: Oh, yes.
1: Interesting. Okay. Sometimes
2: my dad is just a good.

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1: Yes, we can.
0: Fuck this place.
1: Yes.
2: Scoop it up, master.
1: Band.
2: Wild.
3: God bless.
0: Hot James. Bondage website. Finger
1: my ass.
0: Why not?
1: Don't stop.
4: 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Okay, I'm just gonna say without thinking about it.

0: 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Suck some dick.
1: Dungeon Master.
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0: 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What the hell do you boys think that this is? Fucking fairyland? Pulling on your wee-wees like a pack of fucking fruits?
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Bye. 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Bye. Bye. Bye. Bye. Bye. Bye. Bye. Bye. Bye. Bye. Bye. Bye. Bye. Bye. Bye. Bye. Bye. Bye. Bye. Bye. Bye. Bye. Bye. Bye. Bye. Bye. Bye. Bye. Bye. Bye. Bye. Bye. Bye. Bye. Bye. Bye. Bye. Bye. Bye. Bye. Bye. Bye. Bye. Bye. Bye. Bye. Bye. Bye. Bye. Bye. Bye. Bye. Bye. Bye. Bye. Bye. Bye. Bye. Bye. Bye. Bye. Bye. Bye. Bye. Bye. Bye. Bye. Bye. Bye. Bye. Bye. Bye. Bye. Bye. Bye. Bye. Bye. Bye. Bye. Bye. Bye. Bye. Bye. Bye. Bye. Bye. Bye. Bye. Bye. B

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2: Come on, let's go.
3: This thing.
4: Finger.
5: Billy.
6: It's gonna be
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2: 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Me ass. Me long be my fantasies.
3: Tell me lies we can know.
4: Yeah, we did it before, but we'll do it tonight.
5: Yeah, bro.
6: Yes. Sex. Dark.
7: Boy, me.
6: Anal.
5: 1, 2, 3.
3: I wonder if
5: I'll give it a score.
6: Boy.
3: Me find out to see.
6: Like what you see.
5: Boy.
3: Yeah.
6: You know I don't do anal.
3: I'm missing.
2: Fisting ass.
6: Swallow my cum.
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2: Banking. Yes. Billy Harrington.

Point, point, point, point, point, point, point, point, point, point, point, point, point, point, point, point, point, point, point, point, point, point, point, point, point, point, point, point, point, point, point, point, point, point, point, point, point, point, point, point, point, point, point, point, point, point, point, point, point, point, point, point, point, point, point, point, point, point, point, point, point, point, point, point, point, point, point, point, point, point, point, point, point, point, point, point, point, point, point, point, point, point, point, point, point, point, point, point, point, point, point, point, point, point, point, point, point, point, point, point, point, point, point, point, point, point, point, point, point, point, point, point, point, point, point, point, point, point, point, point, point, point, point, point, point, point, point, point, point, point, point, point, point, point, point, point, point, point, point, point, point, point, point, point, point, point, point, point, point, point, point, point, point, point, point, point, point, point, point, point, point, point, point, point, point, point, point, point, point, point, point, point, point, point, point, point, point, point, point, point, point, point, point, point, point, point, point, point, point

0: We're in the midst of crisis. Nico Nico Doga is at war against a far-reaching storm of disturbance
1: and deletion.
0: Nico Nico's economy is badly weakened, a consequence of carelessness and irresponsibility on the part of management, but also on the collective failure to make hard choices and prepare for a new mad age. Today, I say to you that the challenge is real, they are serious, and they are men. They will not be easily met in a short span of time, but know that Nico Nico, they will be met. In reaffirming the greatness of our site, we understand that greatness is never given. Our journey has never been one of shortcuts. It has not been for the path for the faint-hearted or seek only the fleshly pleasure. Rather, it has been the risk-taker, the wasted genie, the creators of mad things. For us, they toiled in sweatshops, endured the lash of the spanking time and time again. These men struggled and sacrificed so that we might live better.
2: Man.
3: Gay.
4: Fucking slaves.
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2: Had a life. And now my eyes are glazed. Cause they
3: what is this?
4: All I wanna do is fisting ass. Fisting ass. Fisting ass.
2: But how am I gonna do that with a broken
4: hands?
2: A broken
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0: I'm fucking coming. Bondage gay website. Bondage new bondage shows. Bondage gay website. Bondage new style. Bondage gay website. 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
1: 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Daddy gave you good advice.
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0: Puerto Rico Doga.
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0: Nico Nico Doga.
1: It's a fucking D.
0: Yeah. Nico Nico Doga.
1: Turns me off.
2: Boy next door.
3: My fellow brothers, I, Billy Harrington, stand here today, humbled by the task before us, mindful of the sacrifices borne by our Nico Nico ancestors. We are in the midst of crisis. Nico Nico Doga is at war against a far-reaching storm of disturbance and deletion. Nico Nico's economy is badly weakened, a consequence of carelessness and irresponsibility on the part of management, but also on the collective failure to make hard choices and prepare for a new mad age.
1: I ain't no boy next door. Oh, I'm fucking coming. That hurts me all.
4: Let's get your ass back here.
0: Nico Nico Doga.
1: Do you like suck some dick?
2: Not even math, though.
0: Nico Nico Doga.
2: Ew.

0: 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That turns me on.
1: Let's get your ass back here.
2: Nico Nico Doga.
0: Do you like sucking some dick?
3: Dungeon Master.
2: Nico Nico Doga.
0: It's a fucking D.
2: Nico Nico Doga.
0: It's a fucking D.
2: Nico Nico Doga.
0: Oh, I'm

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We are in the midst of crisis. Niko-Niko Doga is at war against a far-reaching storm of disturbance and deletion.

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1: 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It's Billy Harrington.
2: Obviously. How you doing, huh?
1: And God bless. You better fucking hit me up for my birthday. Anyway, good day, bro.
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1: I love you guys.
3: My name is Dan. I'm an artist. I'm a performance artist. I'm hired so people feel their best.

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1: Sir, my fellow brothers,
2: I've got a fat cock.
0: Great!
2: Oh my cock.
0: If they be
2: gay,
0: in war,
1: we must pull up or down.
2: Suck
0: and
2: feel back. Maggot suck or gay that cocks. Mouth the sex fucking deep. Bad.
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2: that cock.

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2: You must pull up on
0: fucking.
2: Yeah.
0: This day is long. Amazing process.

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0: 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I don't know why.
1: Oh, I'm fucking coming.
2: Swallow.
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1: Oh, yes.
2: Fisting is 300.
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0: Luke. 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
1: 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It's so fucking deep.
2: 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We remain the most. I say
0: come. 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
0: And I think to myself,
2: what the hell are you doing?

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1: Do you like what you see?
2: Come on, let's go.
3: Testing.
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0: 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I'm fucking coming. 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I'm fucking coming. 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I'm fucking coming. 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
0: 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Boy next door.
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0: 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I was
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0: I was calm.
2: And Sidelli. Yelly.
3: Semen laughter.
4: Who guys shall sway?
5: Endured the lash of spanking.
6: Horny.
7: Next door.
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1: Yes, sir!
2: Fisting
0: my ass.
2: Fisting
0: my ass.
2: Fisting
0: my ass.
3: Bondage master.
4: And guided by our lust.
5: Holy boy.
4: In heaven.
0: Suck some dick.
2: Dungeon.
0: Gay website.
4: All of the
0: semen.
4: The semen. We are way. And we die by
0: bad cop.
4: And

0: next door. Come, Seaman.
1: Yes, sir.
2: Fisting
0: my ass.
2: Fisting
0: my ass.
2: Fist

0: after.
1: My fellow brothers, I, Billy Harrington, stand here today, humbled by the task before us, mindful of the sacrifices borne by our Niko Niko ancestors. We are in the midst of crisis. Niko Niko Doga is at war against a far-reaching storm of disturbance and deletion.
0: Just lube it up.
1: Billy Harrington.
0: Bad. 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

0: ass we can.
1: I'll give you one more round with me, okay?
2: Yeah.
1: This round here, I want you to jerk off. And I want to watch what you do.
3: Swallow my cum.
4: Thank you, boy. Thank you, sir.
3: Mmm. Ah. Hello, boy. Ah. It's so fucking deep.
5: It gets bigger when I pull them.
0: We must pull up our pants, dust ourselves off.
6: That's amazing. That's amazing.
5: Sometimes,
7: ganging up
5: on it so hard. I ripped the skin. Our dad had taught us not to be ashamed of our dick.

0: more. Oh. You want to get on bottom?
1: Oh shit, I'm sorry.
2: Bondage, gay website, it's all male.
3: Ladies, get your ass back here! Yes, sir! Oh, fuck you!
2: Boy next door.
4: The semen arsonist.
2: Boy next door.
5: Just lube it up.
2: Boy next door. Boy next door.
5: Alright, you can go now. Select challenges?
2: Boy next door.
6: Come on. Now there's an answer where mine fucked. You know what I mean?
5: Fuck you.
6: Do you like what you see?
5: I just decided to go.
2: Boy next door.
3: Fuck you.
5: Suck shit.
6: How you go now?
3: Fuck you. Legs, get your ass back here.
5: So long.
6: You want me to take a few dollars?
1: Oh, gang enough.
5: You know I don't do this thing.
7: Ask the
3: fuck you.
1: Oh, gang enough. Door.
5: Yeah, certainly come on. At least it smells like
7: ask.
6: Ladies first.
5: Stick your finger in my ass.
6: Do you like what you see? It's so fucking deep.
3: Ladies.

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1: Fuck you!
0: Do you like what you see? Bondage gay website?
1: Oh, yes, sir!
2: Endured the lash of the spanking.
0: Swallow my cum.

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3: Well, whatever you want to do, that's what you want to do. You can beat me 1, 2, 3. Yeah, I fuck me in the ass.
0: Ass weekend.
2: This thing is $300. Long latex glove.

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0: 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The semen.
1: Yes,
0: swallow. Come
2: for dungeon.
0: The
1: suction.
2: With Billy.
0: Boy.
1: Southern.
2: Fuck cunts.
0: With the
2: wonderful master.
0: Stick.
1: Files in the group.
0: Pats.
1: To
0: the nano.
1: Cocks.
0: Gay.
1: Your partner. Gonna give
0: bondage.
1: Who's to find?
2: But an artist.
1: Stuck dick's
2: performance.
1: Давай-ка.
2: Do anal
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0: And coming. Master. 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And coming. Master.
3: Ain't
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dark, deep, dark, deep, dark, deep, dark, deep, dark, dark, dark, deep, dark, dark, deep, deep, dark, dark, dark, dark, dark, dark, dark, dark, dark, dark, dark, dark, dark, dark, dark, dark, dark, dark, dark, dark, dark, dark, dark, dark, dark, dark, dark, dark, dark, dark, dark, dark, dark, dark, dark, dark, dark, dark, dark, dark, dark, dark, dark, dark, dark, dark, dark, dark, dark, dark, 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
1: come.
0: Go!
1: Come.
0: Not him, not me! Oh, let's suck something out. Now watch and learn. Here's the deal. You slip and slide on this
1: bony semen.
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0: It's fucking deep.
2: Shove the spanking.
0: Dungeon master. Fucking coming in my ass.
1: It's macabre.
0: It's fucking deep.
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We are in the midst of crisis. Niko-Niko Doga is at war against a far-reaching storm of disturbance and deletion. Niko-Niko's economy is badly weakened.

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1: 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Knocked him out.
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0: 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I was fantasizing about everybody else in the shower, and we were all beating off together. And I liked it.
1: Endured the lash of the sanctuary.

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2: And I was totally blown away.
3: Fisting is 300 bucks.

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0: Oh, I'm fucking coming.
2: Oh, shit. I'm sorry.
3: For what? Our dad had taught us not to be ashamed of fart dicks.
0: Deep, dark fantasies. Stick your finger in my ass.
2: Oh, shit. I'm sorry.
3: For what? Our dad had taught us not to be ashamed of fart dicks.
0: Deep, dark fantasies. Stick your finger in my ass.
3: Sometimes, I'm pulling it so hard. Rip the skin.
4: Let's get your ass back here.
0: It's so fucking deep. I just decided to go, full master.
5: Take it, boy. 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
0: Fuck you. That turns me on.
5: Take it, boy.
0: Fuck you. That turns me on.

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0: Oh, a fucking comedy.
2: Oh, shit. I'm sorry. For what? Our dad had taught us not to be ashamed of our dicks.
0: Deep, dark fantasies. Stick your finger in my ass.
2: Oh, shit. I'm sorry. For what? Our dad had taught us not to be ashamed of our dicks.
0: Deep, dark fantasies. Stick your finger in my ass.
2: Sometimes, I pull on it so hard, I rip the skin.
3: Ladies, get your ass back here!
0: It's so fucking deep. I just decided to go, full master.
4: Take it, boy. Suction. Take it, boy.
0: Fuck you. That turns me on.
4: Take it, boy.
0: Fuck you. That turns me on.
2: Sometimes, I'm pulling it so hard, I rip the skin.
3: Ladies, get your ass back here!
0: It's a fucking deal. I just decided to go, full master.
4: Take it, boy. Suction. Take it, boy.
0: Fuck you. That turns me on.
4: Take it, boy.
0: Fuck you. That turns me on.
5: Здравствуйте, я прошу прощения, а это Моргей?
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1: 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I'm a performance artist.
2: Move! Move! Move! Ow!

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1: When are you going to have a gay party up here?
2: That's what people say.
3: Coming.
1: Deep, dark fantasies.
2: It's like I got this.
1: Finger.
4: Ass.
1: So fucking deep. I wouldn't matter. Come.
4: Spank. Spank.
1: Don't get mad at it.
4: Come. Spank. Spank. Ass.
1: I'm so horny.
2: That's what they don't know.
3: Coming.
1: Deep dark fantasies.
2: It's like I got this.
1: Finger.
4: Ass.
2: And it's
1: so fucking deep. I'm not a
2: skin.
1: Come.
4: Spank. Spank.
1: Come.
4: Spank. Spank.
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1: Suction!
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0: 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Their deep, dark fantasy. 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Deep, dark fantasy.
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1: I'm an artist. I'm a performer. Deep, dark fantasy.
0: Oh, fucking coming.
2: Sunshine.
1: This thing is $300. Just lube it up.
2: Take it, boy.
3: Fuck you! Please get your ass back here!
4: Oh shit, I'm sorry.
0: Fuck you. Without further interruption, let's...

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1: Suck my dick.
0: Fucking deep.

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1: Do
0: this thing.
1: Yes.
2: Stick finger.
1: You're amazing.
0: Long fat cock.
1: Put your hand in, they know. Sad story.
0: Fuck you!
1: Yeah. Move your tongue around. Fuck my anal. So horny. Again,
0: feels long.
1: Yes.
0: That's a
1: bad. Move your tongue around.
0: Okay.
1: Again,
0: those long
1: beats.
0: That's
1: sweet, man.
0: I'm
1: fucking coming.
0: Penetrate my ass.
1: Lube.
0: Swallow my cum.
1: Stick finger.
0: You
1: suck my dick.
0: And it's
1: it.

0: when real man lies on penetrate my brother's dick. Bargain, and he shall be
1: fisting
0: in nameless boxes.
1: Dungeon Master.
2: Home, get a
1: gay website.
2: And shed a
1: calm.
0: Of grief.
3: Fucking slave.
0: For him. Try

0: We're together in the
1: anal.
0: We traded
2: really
0: one
3: dark hole.
0: Last time I
1: got you
0: was in a
1: dungeon.
0: I wonder if you
1: looped it up.
0: Where are you now?
1: My horny
2: really.
0: Your
1: fucking dick
0: stuck in my
1: ass.
0: Where are you now? My
2: really.
0: Wee-wee. Who took you from
1: gay sex?
0: Where are you now? My
1: horny
2: really.
1: I'm sitting
0: where is you? Where are you now? My
2: really.
0: Wee-wee. I'm at my final.
1: Come, come. Master.
0: I have to
1: suck
0: it off my
1: cock. Use the F word. Stick some finger.
0: Suddenly,
1: I'm fucking cunt.
0: Where are you now?

0: horny.
1: Really?
0: 15 words? Don't you, where are you now?
1: Really?
0: Come, come.

0: acceptance without desire. Would you like
1: my ass
0: or mouth?
1: Latex love.
0: Are you ever
1: lube? Movie star.
0: That's more fragile.
2: Fat cocks.
3: The semen.
1: Anal.
0: Suction. You can fly.
1: Deep dark dungeon.
0: And if no one
1: touch me there.
4: Oh shit, I'm sorry.
0: Where's my missile?
5: Where are you now?
1: Horny.
6: Delete.

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0: My fellow brothers, I, Billy Harrington, stand here today, humbled by the task before us, mindful of the sacrifices borne by our Niko Niko ancestors. We are in the midst of crisis. Niko Niko Doga is at war against a far-reaching storm of disturbance and deletion. Today, I say to you that the challenge is real, they are serious, and they are many.
1: Don't stop
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1: Dungeon. 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
0: Dungeon.
1: Fisting. Cool. 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Dungeon. Ass.